0: fully ready.
1: Radio Dubrovnik 105 MHz.
2: And for love's sake, each mistake, oh.

rumors spreading round. Your night takes its time. About to shack outside the game. You know what I'm talking about. Just let me know if you're gonna go to that whole mile on the range. They got a lot of nice girls.